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0: 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You know, we gotta get organized. We just can't be out here, you know, high and smoked up and whatever. We gotta get our stuff organized. Whatever we gonna do, we gotta do it right, yo. We need captains.
1: À Beauvais et partout dans l'Oise, vous êtes à l'écoute de Radio Mercure.